Welcome one, welcome all. I'm Kaleo. It's World Cafe. John Ross performs as Wild Pink, and he was talking about the song you're going to hear next. Quote, "This was one of the last songs I wrote for the album, and it immediately felt like the opener when I started on it. Kind of reminded me of Warren Zevon, so I leaned into that direction with it." It's a song about a window unit air conditioner. Here's new music from Wild Pink

0: Going back a few years for that one, Iron and Wine, All in Good Time from Lightverse, in that track featuring Fiona Apple. Also heard Death Cab for Cutie, Ron Gallo, and Wild Pink. Stay close, a few live performances from the archives, including a song that you've probably heard in a commercial quite a bit over the last 15 years. That's when we get back to World Cafe.
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0: Welcome back to World Cafe. It's live from the archives. We've got some live performances recorded for this very show. And let me tell you about this retro soul band with an aughts vibe. I don't think anyone did it better than The Heavy. They were an English band out of Bath. Still are. And their biggest hit after nearly 20 years is How You Like Me Now. And from my math, I think it's been featured in about 4,872 commercials over the last 16 or 17 years. And it's a great song. That's why commercials want to use it. Here's a live performance in front of a studio audience from 2010. Live from the archives, it's The Heavy.

Driving with the Brake Lights Off. Stella Mitri, recorded live for World Cafe back in 1995. Also heard The Heavy from 2010, How You Like Me Now. Thousands of interviews and performances. You can check them out on demand at worldcafe.org. Two, new music from Alison Russell. Latest album takes its name from a Public Enemy song. It's called In the Hour of Chaos. Check this one out, Black Lavender.

0: on the cafe. That is Bakar with Hell and Back. Also, Virtual Insanity from Jamiroquai. And Alison Russell at the top with Brittany Spencer. New music from her album In the Hour of Chaos, Black Lavender. All right, back in a minute with new music from Back on World Cafe.
1: 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It's Monday, August 10th. 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On Tuesday, Dogstar will be at the 930 Club. Matt Schofield will be at Ramset on Stage in Annapolis. And BTS will be at M&T Bank Stadium in Baltimore. 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Also on Wednesday, Southern Avenue will be at Ramset on Stage. Thursday night, Eagles of Death Metal will be at the 930 Club, and Thomas Rhett, Cassius Culpepper, and Emily Ann Roberts will be at Merriweather. 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
0: Welcome back to World Cafe. I'm Kaleo. Beck has a new album, his first in 7 years. It's called Ride Lonesome. It's due out September 18th. Would you like to hear a song? I would love to play you one. Here's In the Night.

0: Big Finish. Stay in Your Lane. It's the latest from Courtney Barnett and her album, Creature of Habit. It's been fun hanging out, but we got to go. We produce this show from WXPN at the University of Pennsylvania in Philadelphia, and we'll talk to you on the next World Cafe from NPR.
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0: I don't want a laugh track in the morning. 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I want music. 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

My heart is breaking, hands are shaking, bugs are crawling all over me. 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

I like to do a song of great social and political import. It goes like this. Oh Lord, won't you buy me a Mercedes Benz? My friends all drive Porsches. I must make amends. Worked hard all my lifetime, no help from my friends. So, oh Lord, won't you buy me a Mercedes Benz? Oh Lord, won't you buy me a color TV? Dialing for dollars is trying to find me. I wait for delivery each day until 3. So, oh Lord, won't you buy me a color TV? Oh Lord, won't you buy me a night on the town? I'm counting on you, Lord. 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My friends all drive Porsches. I must make amends. Worked hard all my lifetime, no help from my friends. So, oh Lord, won't you buy me a Mercedes Benz? That's it.

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Stone Over Water, Ben Gibbard and Death Cab for Cutie this morning on WTMD. It's a big birthday for Ben. Ben Gibbard today turns 50, and in the 8 o'clock hour, a special birthday set in his honor. That one, Stone Over Water, taken from I Built You a Tower, their brand new album, which they're on the road behind. In fact, hit Merriweather, just a few weeks ago. Luscious Jackson 2, that song kicking off the 6 a.m. hour this Tuesday morning. Luscious Jackson with Naked Eye. I'm Alex Courtright, and support for the morning show comes from Game Day Men's Health, providing care for men looking to feel and perform their best.

Well, maybe a little bit of sun this day, August the 11th, 2026. Kind of sticky, no surprise there. Variable cloudiness, an afternoon thunderstorm. Certainly possible. In fact, we might see one here and there. We'll see how things develop. Highs today about 88 degrees. Sunrise for today, 6:13. That according to the Old Farmer's Almanac. And at 6:08, it's a song from Zeppelin, jumping back to Zeppelin III, the fall of 1970. And kind of an important song in some respects for the band, showing a very different side, especially with this album. Some acoustic-leaning songs for Zeppelin. And from Jimmy Page's point of view, he thought that Robert Plant was really coming into his own as a lyricist as well. That's the way. Oh, the travails of being in a serious relationship. And then, you know, your significant other's family getting in the way, too. Zepp. Acoustic Sunrise, TMD.

Elizabeth Stokes and her band, The Beths, who were just in town in Baltimore in June, opening up for Spoon downtown. And, you know, they've got a pretty exhaustive tour in the States this year. They'll be swinging back through. They're in San Jose, California tonight, but they'll be back in our neck of the woods at the end of next month for the All Things Go Festival. The Beths, also the Revivalists, making some noise with this new album. Heartstop is what we heard. Zeppelin, jumping back to Zeppelin 3, That's the Way, for Acoustic Sunrise here on TMD. This is Lorelei. It's a song called Billy Came Back. New music on 89.7.

0: We're through the Hollies, Buddy Holly, and this is Lorelei here on WTMD. We're through from the Hollies, Abbey Road Studios, circa 1963 there, Graham Nash, Alan Clark, and Buddy Holly himself, jumping back to the 50s. One of his great songs, Every Day. New music, brand new music from This Is Lorelei. Billy Came Back, and that's where we are now, 6:31. Up in just a moment, a request from Michael McDermott. Also, later in the show, remembering Lou Reed's Metal Machine music. That was something. That's a whole other story. We'll get to that. And also, a tip of the hat to Ben Gibbard, who's got a big birthday today. We'll do that in the 8 o'clock hour. Also, Caroline Rose has got a big announcement that's coming today, and we will check in with they, see what's going on.
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Music this morning from Waxahachie, also known as Katie Crutchfield, veteran of First Thursday Festival. Yeah, I believe it was the summer that Robin Hitchcock performed. That's been a while. Waxahachie, Much Ado About Nothing, and once again, congratulations to Katie and, Kevin Morby. She gave birth to their first child just a few weeks ago, and it feels like the beginning of an indie rock dynasty. Waxahachie there, also Michael McDermott, What in the World, and Billy Strings, Burn the Other End. New music, TMD.

0: R.E.M.'s Pretty Persuasion and new music from Billy Strings with Burn the Other End. And Billy, none too pleased, out in Indiana during a concert where someone in the audience threw a pitcher at him, hit him in the head. And you could imagine his reaction. Although he kind of turned it around after cursing a little bit, came back out when protective headgear. I don't think he was injured or anything like that, but there seems to have been like a rash of this recently. People chucking things at performers, whether it's a beer can or a bottle of water or a cell phone. Shouldn't you be banned for life? And then everyone in the auditorium, whether it's 100 people or 20,000, each gets to punch you once? I mean, come on, man. What is up with that? Hey, it's Alex, and kind of a sticky day today, cloudy, variable cloudiness, as they're saying. Thunderstorms certainly around, especially this afternoon. Highs today about 88 degrees. Coming up in just a moment, a request for Jesse Wells. Also want to get to a song from Robert Randolph. And later on in the show, well, Low Cut Connie, our old friend Adam Wiener, has got a good moment coming today, a kind of a special thing. He's going to be on Kimmel Live tonight. That's pretty cool.
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Portugal the Man, people say, Masks Off from Jesse Wells, and you too, kicking off that set with Until the End of the World here on 89.7 WTMD Towson, Baltimore, Annapolis. I'm Alex Courtright, 702 on an overcast Tuesday morning. 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Welcome to the Garden of Eden, Jack White.

You and I, Margaret Glaspie, here this morning on WTMD. Robert Randolph and the Family Band, ain't nothing wrong with that. Well, as it happens, both Glaspie and Robert Randolph are former performers of First Thursday Festival. I don't know if you heard, but we announced our season finale yesterday on the morning show. First Thursday Festival 9-3, talking about September 3rd. Headlining, J. Roddy Walston. It's going to be a great way to cap off a summer of live music at Canton Waterfront Park. Make plans to join us, will you? So here's a new song from Pokey Lafarge. It's called Hambone, and I'm thinking maybe Pokey's a little bit hungry.

0: Little Feet and Spanish Moon. Little Feet performing in California tonight. However, they will be in Annapolis, part of the Annapolis Baygrass Festival, come Saturday, September 19th. Little Feet and, well, at 7:18, it's Broken Social Scene, back with new music after quite a while. Been away for, nearly a decade. Only the good I keep.
1: Hey,

0: Weezer and Best Coast, Go Away. Baltimore's Seven Teller, City Lights, a song that we heard at Canton Waterfront Park earlier this summer. Checking in, too, with XTC Generals and Majors. 732, off to the roads we go, 895 southbound, between Pulaski Highway and the north end of the Harbor Tunnel. It's about an eight-minute delay, kind of the same over at the Fort McHenry in the southbound direction, no surprise there. Sluggish on the outer loop between 795 and Liberty Road, that's maybe a four-minute delay or so. Couple of incidents include a medical emergency reported on the outer loop between Harford Road and Paring Parkway, causing a brief delay there. Outer loop once again between Liberty Road and Baltimore National Pike, just heavy traffic, maybe a six-minute delay. What is this? Police activity. Northbound 95, just after 543 there in the Bell Camp area. A crash now moved to the shoulder, also kind of in Bell Camp. 95 southbound, right there at Route 24. A crash on I-97 northbound just beyond Quarterfield Road.
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0: Bob, David, Malcolm, back after three decades talking about Bob Mould and Sugar, there with Hoover Dam from a fine collection of 1992 called Copper Blue, which they are out celebrating, and it's been kind of cool to see people really going, yeah, I love that band too, and going to see them, and they'll be at the Anthem, by the way, October 14th, Sugar will. Royal Otis with Moody, and new music too from Grace Potter, Love Me Not.
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0: And let's take a look at those roads. Disabled vehicle now moved off to the right shoulder. This is in the Columbia area. 29 southbound right there at 108. 32 westbound between Telegraph Road and Laurel Fort Meade Road. A little sluggish, maybe 3-4 minutes getting through. 895 is a bit jammed up as well. Southbound between Pulaski Highway and the top end of the Harbor Tunnel. It's a good 13-minute delay at present. Outer loop between 795 and Liberty Road, 3-4 minutes to get through there. Police activity continues, 95 northbound, right beyond 543. Crash, this is I-97 northbound, just after Quarterfield Road. Another accident, Johnny Cake Road at Woodlawn Drive there in the Woodlawn area. And a couple of smaller things. Overall, though, things are moving along. You know, that's good. So, we're going to go to Australia, then we're going to go to Canada. Right now, the Babe Rainbow with Waterfall. New music on TMD.

Uh-huh, my house is on fire. I've got herpes. Leave me alone. Lily Allen with Knock 'Em Out here this morning on 89.7 WTMD, Towson, Baltimore, Annapolis. Poets, that's the late Gord Downie and the Tragically Hip, and the Babe Rainbow, who were just through performing in D.C., couple of weeks ago? The Babe Rainbow out of Australia with Waterfall. I'm Alex Courtright, and support for the morning show comes from Game Day Men's Health, providing care for men looking to feel and perform their best. It's a new song now from Devin Gilfillian, kind of known for that soulful vibe, that rich R&B thing, but he likes to shred too. He brings the rock. Devin Gilfillian, Black Dog Rabbit Hole, new music, TMD.

0: J. Roddy Walston and the Business Marigold here this morning at WTMD. I just want to have something to do. That's all. The Ramones and a rockin' little number from Devin Gilfillian. That's new. Black Dog Rabbit Hole. J. Roddy Walston will be joining us September 3rd, the final first Thursday of 2026. Yeah, 9-3. That Thursday, kind of leading into the long weekend. And you're invited. Yeah. Come on and join us. J. Roddy, Pressing Strings, Mr. VCR. It's going to be a great night of music. Coming up in just a moment, a special set of songs in honor of, well, the birthday boy.
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0: A very happy 50th birthday to Benjamin Gibbard. Ben Gibbard of Death Cab for Cutie, a big birthday. I Will Follow You Into the Dark.

0: I Will Possess Your Heart, Death Cab for Cutie, also the Postal Service, Ben Gibber, Jimmy Tamborello, and Jenny Lewis together on that one-off project going back to 03, although they did reunite a few years back and do a bit of a tour. Postal Service, Such Great Heights, and Ben's biggest song to this day from Plans, I Will Follow You Into the Dark. Happy 50th birthday, Ben Gibbard from Death Cab for Cutie, and other projects, as you just heard. The new album, I Built You a Tower, arrived a couple of months ago. They've been out touring. They were at Meriwether a few weeks ago. I saw them in Philadelphia back in May. I also saw them in Washington for something else I'll share with you in a moment. But right now, it's Ben here talking about the song Riptides.
1: I think there's this, you know, this situation that people find themselves, and I certainly did myself, where you're going through a difficult time personally, but the world is also on fire. And there is this war within oneself where you feel obligated as an empathetic person in the world to feel deeply and care deeply about horrible things that are happening in the world. But you're so crippled by your own struggle that it leaves us in this place where we feel guilty for focusing on our own issues and trying to solve our own problems when there are things going on in the world that are so much more catastrophic than a personal tragedy in one's own life or the end of a relationship or anything like that.

0: You Riptides here this morning on WTMD. Happy 50th birthday, Ben. I'm Alex Courtright, and had the pleasure of seeing the Tiny Desk concert with Death Cab for Cutie a few weeks ago. And if you've not been to one of these, you know, it's a big deal at NPR. Literally Bob Boylan's old desk there at NPR Music, the headquarters down in D.C. up on, what is it, on the third floor, I think. And it's a peculiar thing because until you see it online, which is sort of intended for it, that's the primary audience, of course, it doesn't really sound like that at all in the room, right? If it's acoustic instrumentation, you get that, and you get a little bit of the vocals. In the case of Death Cab, you could hear Ben singing, you could hear the acoustic guitars, the piano playing very lightly, the drums playing very lightly. Nick Harmer's bass is electric and plugged in. You didn't hear that at all, right? There's no monitors for the audience gathered there for the Tiny Desk. It's intended solely for you, for everyone in the world. So it's a bit odd until, you know, you actually see that the concert, you're like, oh, okay, that's how it all came together. Now I'm hearing it. Saw it, didn't really hear it the first time, but now I'm really hearing it. It's kind of a fun experience. It was a little bit different. Had the pleasure of going to the David Byrne one, too, a few months back, or maybe that was the end of last year. Anyway, that was pretty cool because it was such a large ensemble. There were so many singers and players. You really did get that concert experience in a way that you couldn't for this one. Anyway, 8:28 here on a overcast and kind of gray Tuesday morning. Kind of sticky today, humid, variable cloudiness throughout the day. Thunderstorm certainly possible again, perhaps more pressingly this afternoon for storms. Highs around 88 degrees. Now, Locat Connie, our old buddy, Adam Wiener from Philadelphia, has got a big moment tonight. He's performing for Kimmel, so that's pretty cool. I'm going to play one of his songs soon enough. Also, Caroline Rose has got an announcement to make today. I'll share that with you. And I'm looking back to one of the weirdest albums ever in the history of rock, really. Metal Machine Music from Lou Reed. It was a giant middle finger to his label, although it became something else over the past number of decades. He actually took this music out on the road not too long before his death. Anyway, it's a weird story. We'll get to that too. And right now, well, should we take a look at the roads? I think we should see what's going on with traffic. Yeah, I got a bit of an issue in Millersville. Millersville Road, right there at Crane Highway. It's blocked because of a fallen tree. Outer loop, kind of sluggish between 795 and Liberty Road. No surprise there through Pikesville. A couple few minutes to get through. Of course, dealing with the situation in Glen Burnie, no surprise there. The Empire Towers closures. What is this? Yeah, I'm just seeing like sluggish traffic. I'm not seeing a lot of incidents, which is good. We do have police activity in Dorchester County. This is 50 westbound between Vincent and Lakewood. And in Baltimore, we do have a closure, Washington Boulevard, in both directions, north and southbound at Scott Street. There's a water main repair going on. There's some detours posted like locally. You'll see that. And a couple of earlier things all but wrapped up. So, by and large, not terrible. Okay. I'm going to hit this for you, and then I've got a request for Butthole Surfers, because why not?
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Late to the party, Orla Gartland this morning on WTMD. Baltimore's own Turnstile, Seeing Stars is what we heard. And Butthole Surfers, quoting, among other things, the Steve Miller Band. Butthole Surfers, intelligent guy, Cassius Culpepper. TMD Baltimore.

0: It's Questlove and the Roots with the Seed 2.0. Tumbling Dice from the Stones and Cassius Culpepper, a recent live lunch performer. Cassius Culpepper with After Me. 8:51, I'm Alex Courtright, and speaking of the Roots, well, today happens to be the birth anniversary of one Alex Palmer Haley. Born on this day, August 11th, back in 1921 in Ithaca, New York. Yeah, I'm talking about Alex Haley. 1939, entered the Coast Guard and served for a time as a cook, but really, his interest was in writing, and he became a writer and a college professor. His interview with Malcolm X for Playboy led to his first book, The Autobiography of Malcolm X, a big success, but even that success paled in comparison to what was to come. Roots, the Pulitzer Prize-winning novel published the bicentennial year, sold millions of copies, was translated into like 37 languages, made into an 8-part TV miniseries in 1977. If you were around in 1977, you watched that miniseries, because everybody on Earth did. Story generated, excited a lot of interest, too, in family ancestry. Haley died in Seattle back in 1992, and there's a lovely statue of Alex Haley on the city dock of Annapolis reading to children. Ah, so coming up in the next hour for you, Caroline Rose. Big announcement happening today with Caroline Rose, and you know she's back in Baltimore performing in October at Pier 6, opening up for Modest Mouse. Also want to get to something from Low-Cut Connie, because he's on Kimmel tonight. I think that's pretty cool. Old pal of WTMD's Adam Wiener, Low-Cut Connie. And we're going to look back at one of the weirdest rock albums ever. In fact, I'm at the Annapolis Annex staring at a copy of the album on the wall. It was the biggest middle finger to the record industry maybe ever. Kind of became an icon despite that. Talking about Metal Machine Music from Lou Reed. In just a moment, I got a brand new song from Biba Doobie.
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0: A former First Thursday performer, Biba Doobie, will be coming back in style, performing at Merriweather in October. Biba Doobie got an album out in about a month. It's called Pylon. That'll be her fourth collection overall. It's Beatrice Laus, a.k.a. Biba Doobie, with Switchblade. 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

Oh yeah, I'm staring at my feet. A little shoegaze for you with Stone Roses, Love Spreads. Biba Doobie back with new music, a song called Switchblade here on 89.7 WTMD Towson, Baltimore, Annapolis. I'm Alex Courtright, 902, and support for the morning show comes from Game Day Men's Health, providing care for men looking to feel and perform their best. In the Night, it's Beck. Easing back a little bit.

Geese and Taxes, Adrian Linker and Big Thief with UFOF, and Beck, too. Time to inhale abruptly. Like that? Okay. Fontaines, D.C.

Now, between you and I, there is new music on the way from Fontaine's D.C. It'll be happening next week. Starburster from Fontaine's D.C., and as I mentioned, Geek's Big Thief and Beck 2. 9:15, I'm Alex. And Caroline Rose, recent live lunch performance at Autobar, that was so much fun. She will be releasing the debut album on their own Suck Records label. It's pretty good. Suck Records. Why not? The album will be called Gentling the Horse at the Walt Whitman Mall. Gentling the Horse at the Walt Whitman Mall, October 23rd. So you're not breaking the horse. You're just calming it down while doing some shopping on Long Island, I guess? So it comes with a new song that I'm about to play you from Caroline Rose. And, you know, her kind of surreal approach to indie rock and Americana is very appealing. She's a lot of fun. And working on this album with prominent producer John Congleton, who's done some really excellent work with people like St. Vincent, Sharon Van Etten, Angel Olsen, Explosions in the Sky, many, many others too. So let's check it out. New one from Caroline Rose this morning. This one is called Chow Mein. New music from Caroline Rose.

0: It's Baltimore Music with Station Sleeper, also known as Pat Faris. Station Sleeper moving to Pittsburgh. Oh, don't do that. Can't be wrong. The latest from Adam Wiener, also known as Low Cut Connie. Low Cut Connie has got a big night tonight. He's in Los Angeles, and he's going to be appearing on Jimmy Kimmel Live. That's going to be a good luck for Low Cut Connie. Very cool indeed. In fact, Low Cut Connie will be visiting the morning show on WTMD sometime next month. We're going to get him back on. Also, Kasabian, LSF, and new music from Caroline Rose. In fact, if you were lucky enough to be at the live lunch at Auto Bar with Caroline Rose not long ago, that was the second song she played that afternoon, called Chow Mein. New and forthcoming album just announced today, out October 23rd, called Gentling the Horse at the Walt Whitman Mall. Coming up, well, we're looking back at one of Lou Reed's obscene gestures. Now, if you happen to be working for MCA Records in 1975, you would have taken it that way. But it's quite the relic of, Lou Reedism.
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everybody had to pay and pay. A hustle here and a hustle there. New York City is the place where they said, hey, babe, take a walk on the wild.

0: Now, the music I'm about to talk about sounds nothing like that surprise hit for Lou Reed back in the early 70s, Walk on the Wild Side. Also, song from Bully there with Lose You. Yes, what I'm about to talk about, metal machine music, is noise, industrial, avant-garde. However you describe this 64 minutes and 11 seconds of grating dissonance, Lou Reed's metal machine music, released in this month, 1975, no, it was July of 1975, and then had to be withdrawn by RCA following 3 weeks of angry customer returns. It certainly must, however, be counted and considered among the greatest rock and roll kiss-offs ever. Melody, lyrics, rhythm, any kind of recognizable song structure? No, not really. Metal Machine Music was a double album of atonal guitar feedback, effects, and distortion. Right, a single vinyl album would not suffice. In the liner notes, Reed claims he invented heavy metal music. I mean, certainly Velvet Underground made a contribution in that direction, but it was always kind of hard to read Lou Reed. But in an interview, he told Lester Bangs that there are references to classical music in this album, like Beethoven's Eroica Symphony. I don't know about that. But he did ask RCA to release it on their classical Red Seal label. They did not do that, but they did issue a quadraphonic version and an A-track, which, by the way, is very rare now. If you come across a Metal Machine Music A-track, I mean, you can't play it anywhere, but it's just one of those relics. Anyway, what does this music sound like? Have you ever heard it? Now, Rob Ruckert, I know you've listened to it twice through, which I'm thinking you were trying to punish yourself. This is what it sounds like. Ready? Oh, that's good. Uh-huh, bobbing my head. Oh, yeah. Yeah, I kid you not. It goes on like that for well over an hour. Anyway, critical reaction was, as you might imagine, pretty harsh. Keep in mind, though, that Metal Machine Music, this album, predates punk, by and large. Definitely predated no wave and noise rock. Rolling Stone described this music as a night in a bus terminal, which is pretty spot on, right? Lester Bangs was a little more sympathetic, saying in part, "As a statement, it's great. As a giant F.U., it shows integrity. A sick, twisted, dunced out, malevolent, perverted, psychopathic integrity, but integrity nevertheless." Now, was Lou Reed just trying to, like, sabotage his record deal with RCA and end this unhappy relationship? That seems likely. Still, Reed would perform Metal Machine Music with an avant-garde classical ensemble in 02. And then formed an art noise band, Metal Machine Trio. I mean, he took it kind of seriously. Reed, you know, had a history with the avant-garde, you know, working with Lamont Young's Theater of Eternal Music back in the early 60s. A group at the time also featuring future Velvet Underground collaborator John Cale. So, I'm not going to play any more Metal Machine Music, but I thought this might be a good opportunity to play a couple of songs about, well, things we do for our record label. I love my label. It's Nick Lowe.
1: Oh, yes!

All right. Graham Parker and the Rumor, caught live in America, April of 1979. Mercury poisoning. Set of songs in honor, well, I'm kind of throwing up some air quotes there, of record labels. And as you might imagine, in this particular set, not painting the most flattering portrait. Mercury Records, EMI Records, the Sex Pistols, yeah, they kind of deserve getting dropped the way they did, like that. But, you know, it was good publicity, good promotion. And Nick Lowe, with his tongue firmly planted in his cheek, I love my label. The great Nick Lowe. Actually, Wilco covered that one not terribly long ago. Yeah. Graham Parker, the Sex Pistols, Nick Lowe. Okay. Hey, it's Alex, and we've got one final look at traffic. Let's take care of that right now. 895 northbound at Hollibert Avenue. It's a little sluggish because I got the right lane closed for ongoing road construction. It's kind of stop and go from the Harbor Tunnel south end there. More construction northbound 95 between 24 and 543. Left lane closed there. You know about that if that's part of your regular drive. Also the same on the southbound side. Good 4 or 5 minute delay in both instances. A crash in the city. This is Caton Avenue at South Hilton Street. Also, looks like there's a problem, another crash in the city, Pulaski Highway at Debilius Avenue. Police activity reported in Dorchester County. This has been there for some time. 50 westbound between Vincent and Lakewood. And we've got a closure, Washington Boulevard in both directions in the city, both north and southbound at Paca Street. Water main repair is ongoing there. And at 9:51, I've got time this Tuesday morning for a couple more. I thought I would leave you with something from Martin Courtney. But first, band out of Pittsburgh, Feeble Little Horse, who will be coming to Baltimore this fall. Feeble Little Horse and Rewind. You, my friend, stay dry, stay safe. Have a great Tuesday. Cheers.

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0: You are listening to that new song from Phoebe Bridgers, Lost Boys, off her new album, Lost Weekend, that comes out this Friday. You heard it here. I am so excited. Unfortunately, we don't live near any planetariums that are doing the advanced, like, listening party of Lost Weekend, which is, like, such a bummer, but that's okay. We will hear it on Friday. You know that it's going to be the first thing I do on Friday mornings. I cannot wait. I'm Izzy Bavis. This is 89.7 WTMD. Next here is Joe Jackson. And if you like Phoebe Bridgers, stay tuned. 10:30, I'm playing two songs that I think inspired this new record. So that's going to happen at 10:30. But we also have new music in the mix, along with some local favorites in this next half hour. So stick around.
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Music from our August 1st Thursday performer, Sun Little. That was Whip the Wind. I'm Missy Bavis, and we announced yesterday our new lineup for our September 3rd First Thursday to close out the First Thursday season. The headliner is J. Roddy Walston, and we'll have Pressing Strings and Mr. VCR, an all-Maryland lineup for our final First Thursday of the 2026 season, September 3rd, Canton Waterfront Park. Make sure you're there. I'm Izzy. Next here is Zombies with Time of the Season. We'll also listen to local music in this next set, and make sure you stay tuned. 10:30 brings songs that inspired Phoebe Bridgers' album, According to Me. That's here on TMD. Thanks for tuning in and rocking out. This is Zombies.

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0: 89.7 WTMD, and you know, when you try to understand someone, it's always a little bit difficult. But Phoebe Bridgers has made it pretty clear about who has inspired her, and I've plucked two songs that I think have influenced this new album that comes out on Friday, Lost Weekend. First up, I think it makes a lot of sense that she would be inspired

inspired by her collaborations with Lucy Dacus and Julian Baker for their kind of super group, Boy Genius. You know, we see this happening with Geese and Cameron Winter being inspired by each other to create something new, and we definitely hear it in Lost Boys. It's a little bit more upbeat, and there are some more upbeat songs on that Boy Genius record than we traditionally see on Phoebe's records. Then we're going to listen to a song from Elliot Smith. She's been pretty upfront throughout her career about being inspired by Elliot Smith. So I have that second track off his record from A Basement on the Hill. It's Let's Get Lost, kind of tying into that Lost Boys, Lost Weekend theme. So, you know, tying it all together. Phoebe Bridgers, what an amazing musician. I cannot wait to see what she has in store. I'm very excited for the album to come out this Friday. And let's just get into those influences, starting off with Not Strong Enough from Boy Genius.

to music from Elliott Smith with Let's Get Lost, a song I think that has inspired this upcoming Phoebe Bridgers record that comes out on Friday. I'm Izzy, this is TMD, hopping back into the music now with the birds, and I'll feel a whole lot better.

to Chicago Legends, one song, all in it together. Jeff Tweedy and Mavis Staples there on 89.7 WTMD. Next year, new music. Jesse Wells got that new record out now, titled Masks Off. Here's a return to his form with Won't You Come Out Tonight, playing a show down in D.C. at the Anthem on October 21st. Next hour brings new music from Cage the Elephant, along with Alabama Shakes, and at 11:30, diving into more songs from Krungbin. All that and more on TMD. Let's get back into the music now with new music from Jesse Wells.

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0: 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Starting off the hour here on 89.7 WTMD with Waxahachie and right back to it, her and Kevin Morby welcomed their baby this summer, and very exciting indeed. I wonder if the baby's going to have some, you know, super musical powers. Next year on TMD, St. Vincent, TV on the radio, and new music from Alabama Shakes. 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

uplifting one from Alabama Shakes. It is I Feel Hope Coming. It's new music from their new album, I Must Be Dreaming. That's out August 28th. It is their first new album in 11 years. Last year, we were very lucky to get that first new song in 10. And now we're getting that new album in 11. So excited to see if they go on tour again, bringing us all of the songs on that upcoming album. I'm Izzy Bavis for WTMD. The Jam is next here. We'll also listen to some local music from Angel Dust. And at 11:30, diving into songs from Krungbin. First up, though, it's The Jam on TMD.

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0: 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Recently, I watched the hit HBO show Hacks, and it features in that pilot episode a Krungbin song called Evan Vines' The Third Room. We'll listen to that song first, followed by A Love International from A La Sala, my favorite of their records, and just showcasing the kind of chill vibes that Krungbin continues to bring to their music. Whether they're tapping Leon Bridges or not to do vocals, they still, you know, bring a sense of peace and ease to the airwaves. So let's get into the peace and the ease. Evan Finds the Third Room from Krungbin on TMD.

Music from Krungman's fourth studio album, Alla Sala, that was A Love International. Evan finds the third room there as well. And now we're turning to some newer music from Biba Doobie with the Marias, All I Did Was Dream of You. My brother loves Biba Doobie, and he was working Lollapalooza and got to sneak off and watch her set and had a great time. So very happy that he got to do that. And this one goes out to my brother Theo, who is going to be a Terp this year. Yes, he is going to the University of Maryland. I like to say that I convinced him to come over here. We're from the Illinois area, so, you know, kind of a stretch, but he's coming, and this goes out to him. All I Did Was Dream of You, the Marias and Biba Doobie on TMD.

listening to Lord Huron, Never Ever on 89.7 WTMD. In that set, we heard from Citizen Cope, Biba Doobie, and the Marias teaming up. Next here is fresh new music from a new collaboration of Bad Bad Hats and Party Nails. They call themselves Mega Sound. Their debut eponymous album is out now, and I have their song Supersize. If you like what you hear, you can go see them live down in D.C. at DC9 on October 5th. Next hour to WTMD brings new music from Father John Misty, along with the Linda Lindas. 12:30, obviously, it's the Women Who Rock segment. Something new that I started doing on my show to just showcase all the amazing female musicians we play every day here on WTMD. We'll also take a listen to Miles Smith off of his new record, and of course, a little bit of my favorite, Mitski. All that next hour on WTMD. Thanks for making the music happen, and thank you so much for being a member and tuning in. It really does make a difference. Now let's get back into the music with new music from Mega Sound on TMD.

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0: New music from Father John Misty on 89.7 WTMD. He is going to be playing the All Things Go Music Festival happening this September at Meriwether Post Pavilion. We start off the hour with Margot Price, also new music, Oval Room. Next here on WTMD, a little bit of Vampire Weekend, a little bit of Annie Lennox, and a little bit of new music from the Linda Lindas. Stay tuned.
1: I don't want a laugh track in the morning. 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

You're listening to the latest from the Linda Lindas. Burning Out is off of their upcoming album, Gotta Get Out. That's out August 28th. They released a new song from the album today, and they are set to play Meriwether Post Pavilion for the Power to the People Festival on October 3rd. Next year on WTMD, Fontaines DC, The Growlers, and a live in-studio session with Chrissy Hynde. Also, we have a Women Who Rock segment coming up at 12:30, so make sure you stay tuned for that. I'm Izzy Bavis. Thank you to all of our members joining us. You make the music happen every day here on WTMD, like this next set. Here's Fontaines DC on TMD.

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0: 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We celebrate women every day on WTMD, and on my show at 12:30, I select two or three or however many I want women to play their music. So today we are going to listen to Sheryl Crow's song, Soak Up the Sun, which was inspired when she was on the plane with her co-writer Jeff Trott when they were flying from Portland to New York City and kind of watching the sun. And she wanted to write a happy song to cheer her up after her surgery. Then we're going to listen to legend Patti Smith with her song Redondo Beach. And I was introduced to the world of Patti Smith through her book about Robert Mapplethorpe, Just Kids. When I was in college, I visited New York City for the first time, as an adult. And the only thing I left for my trip, the only thing I bought was her book. And I was just so moved by her writing and the story she told of her life and her life with Robert. And it was really touching. And in her book, she talked a lot about the beginning of her musical career and becoming this young musician during the 70s. So excited to bring you that song, too. And also recently she met the Pope, which is really random, but I did see a video of their interaction. Anyways, let's get into the music now with Sheryl Crow and Soak Up the Sun. 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

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Next year, it's time to get back into the music with new music from Miles Smith, Hold Me in the Dark off his new album, My Mess, My Heart, My Life. We'll also listen to music from Bartice Strange and Mitski in this next commercial-free set. Thank you again to all of our members joining us today. 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So thank you so much for joining, and I hope you enjoy the rest of your afternoon knowing that you made the music happen. 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

0: Oh, Mitski, looking for her phone on that one from her new record, Nothing's About to Happen to Me. She will be at All Things Go this year as well at Meriwether Post Pavilion this September. I'm Izzy Bavis, and next here, the Ramones, Do You Wanna Dance? Next hour, we'll listen to new music from Michigander, Role Model, local music from Gigi, and then, of course, a roundup of local shows at 1:30. Thank you again to our members joining us today. You make the music happen. I know I sound like a broken record, but it is true. And I hope you enjoy all of the music we have the rest of the afternoon together, including this next one from the Ramones.
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0: 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New album out titled Over Before You Know It and playing a show down in D.C. at the Atlantis on November 7th. Music from Feist kicking us off with Moosha Boom. Next here is Goose, Jeff Buckley, and fresh new music from Role Model, who has been having quite a fun time on his press tour for this new record, including announcing his relationship with Dakota Johnson. That's headed your way here on TMD. Stick around.
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role model with new music. Joy off his new album, Chuck Timely and the Hourglass. That's out now. His show at the Anthem is on September 22nd down in D.C. This album, he's been having a lot of fun on it and a lot of fun on the press tour as well, even kind of confirming his new relationship with Dakota Johnson. I'm Izzy Bavis. I love Dakota Johnson, and I'm a fan of Role Model, so I'm excited to see the two collaborate. Next year on TMD, though, Jamie Lydell with Little Bit of Feel Good, and then we'll have some local music in this next set. As a reminder, stay tuned. 1:30 is a roundup of local shows, so make sure you stick around. But in the meantime, it's a little bit of feel good.

0: 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I'm Izzy Beva. Stay tuned. Next here is a roundup of local shows, just so you know that there's more local music happening every day here in Baltimore. So stay tuned for that. Thanks to our members for joining. 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
0: 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It is time now for a roundup of local shows. Tonight at the Undercroft, My House Walkthrough, Naomi 10 Million, Sanskara, and Life are playing a show. It's also the Tuesday Jazz Affair at Bloom's. Wednesday brings Bicep, Ding

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Friday, New Works is having their screening at Current Space, and at Metro, it's Power Rob, Neutron Dreams, and DJ Nikolai. Saturday is Quattrocento's album release show with Freak Flag and Le Lavenir at Holy for Holies, and then at BCS Cocktail Gallery, it's Ragdolls, Tentative Decisions, Shag Carpet, and Cult Counselor playing a show. Sunday, to round out your very busy week of shows, at La Roca, which is at 3210 Pulaski Highway, it's the Sissy Boys, What Counts, Who Remembers, and Fight Back playing a show. We're jumping back into the music now, though, with Bon Iver and From.

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Also in that set was Bon Iver's From, off of his album Sable Fable. Next here, music from Broken Bells with The High Road. 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

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That is War, Slipping Into Darkness. Music from Temple of the Dog, Broken Bells, all in that commercial-free set. I'm Izzy Bavis, and next here is that new song from Leon Bridges. He announced his new album, Happiness Anytime, coming out September 25th, and he's releasing it in installments. So this is from the first installment. It's new music, Light the Way, from Leon Bridges on TMD.

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0: You're listening to new music from Jack White, God and the Broken Ribs, from his new album, Frozen Charlotte. I have it on good authority that his live shows are super fun, and he plays a lot of the new music from that new record. I had a listener reach out and was telling me about all of the great shows he got to see Jack White play. I'm Izzy. Miles and Miles started off the hour. That's a song from the Heavy Heavy. And The Verve is headed your way, along with new music from Pete Yorn. And 2:30 brings music from Connor Oberst and his side project with Phoebe Bridgers, Better Oblivion Community Center. It's all in the mix here on TMD.
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New music from Pete Yorn, All the Beauty, title track from his new album that is out now. Kind of loving it. We also heard from REM, The Verve. Next is Elvis Costello and some local music from Ed Schrader's Music Beat, along with 2:30. Obviously, it is the Conor Oberst and Side Project time, so we'll be diving into that then, so stay tuned. But first up, Elvis Costello.

0: 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Ed Schroeder's Music Beat out of Baltimore with IDKS was one of the many musicians who helped celebrate Future Islands at their big show that they had at Pier 6 Pavilion. Stay tuned. Next is Connor Obrist on TMD.
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0: Connor Obrist. Is he the saddest man ever? Maybe right now in contemporary music he might be. It is no secret that he is. His lyrics are pretty sad, his music down tempo. The songs written about him also sad and down tempo. Yet he is still a prolific songwriter, making, you know, so many iconic tracks, working with Bright Eyes and also his solo project and also his side project with Phoebe Bridgers. I'm Izzy Bavis for 89.7 WTMD. Connor Obrist next here with Sausalito. And then, of course, Better Oblivion Community Center and Dylan Thomas. I think that, you know, his collaboration with Phoebe Bridgers really brought him a little bit of sunshine in the mix of his doom and gloom. But they're also sort of doom and gloomy people. I don't know. But let's take a listen together. Connor Obrist and then Better Oblivion Community Center on TMD.

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That is for our little 2:30 segment here on 89.7 WTMD. We're back into the music now with Billy Preston and Out of Space.

0: Music from Amy Mann on 89.7 WTMD with Save Me. We also heard from Chaparral and Billy Preston. I'm Izzy Bavis. Thank you so much for joining me today. I'm getting on out of here, but you can find me tomorrow 10 to 3 on WTMD as always. Rob Tim getting in here to take you into that late afternoon, early evening, so make sure you stick around for his program, and I'll see you tomorrow. But until then, stay tuned, stay tapped, and stay wonderful, Baltimore. I'll see you soon. Bye.
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And also started the hour with Polyester Bride by Liz Phair. Good afternoon, I'm Rob Tim. I hope you didn't lose power like I did. We lost it last night. And they said we might have it back by 9 o'clock this evening. If not, then by 9 o'clock tomorrow evening. As luck would have it, they did restore power around mid-morning at my house today. I hope that if you did lose power, you're getting it back. There were like 40,000 outages for BGE and rather warm weather to deal with that in. So what do you say we start this afternoon with a little music by Rat Boys? This is Light Night Mountains, All That, from our July 1st Thursday headliners on TMD.

WTMD. Going shopping with the Strokes? I have no idea, as a person who does not like going shopping, why that song appeals to me so much. Also, Adam Schlesinger and Fountains of Wayne with Radiation Vibe, The Cure, and Rat Boys all in that set of TMD music. 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Good afternoon. It's Rob Tim. Welcome to What Happened? Our look at this day in music history. Well, it's a big day for Ben Gibbard of Death Cab for Cutie. He was born on August 11th, 1976, so he marks a half century today. In 1952, Hank Williams' membership in the Grand Ole Opry was revoked because of his drinking problems and not showing up for gigs and such. He passed away 4 months later. Now, there has been a petition to reinstate Hank to the Opry, which to date has more than 62,000 signatures, and early this year, the Opry put on a tribute to him with several of his grandchildren performing in homage. But they still refuse to reinstate him. Rather oddly, on this day in 1972, the mayor of San Antonio, Texas, declared this to be Cheech and Chong Day, although neither Cheech nor Chong was born anywhere near the city or has any significant connection to it. The next year, 73, the first big oldies revival kicked off in earnest as George Lucas's new film, American Graffiti, opened in theaters. Set in 1962, the film created a wave of nostalgia for songs from the late 50s and early 60s, and it was not long after that we got Happy Days. In 79, The Knack started a five-week run on the U.S. album charts with Get the Knack, which included their biggest hit, My Sharona. And in 2008, Canadian singer Feist appeared on Sesame Street, where she turned her song 1, 2, 3, 4 into a lesson in counting, of course. That became one of the most popular music segments in the history of the show. And finally, 10 years ago today, 2016, for the second year, President Obama released two summer playlists, one for daytime, one for nighttime. It was his last year in office, which might be why So Very Hard to Go made the cut. A couple of the other selections on his daytime playlist, he included Smooth Sailin' by Leon Bridges and Elevator Operator by Courtney Barnett. I don't know if he meant any foreshadowing in 2016, but his nighttime playlist included Criminal by Fiona Apple. That's what happened on TMD.

0: Leon Bridges with Smooth Sailin' and Fiona Apple's Criminal, a couple of songs that were on the final official White House presidential playlists that Obama released on this date back in 2016. That is what happened on TMD. I'm Rob, and I've got a little Suki Waterhouse headed your way, along with some great stuff from Brett Denon, Freak Slug, local music from Daphne Ekman. I mean, gosh, everything's here at TMD. 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
1: Now, for the record, Charlie Marsh does enjoy smoking weed. It's 89.7 TMD. And before Charlie Marsh, it was Suki Waterhouse. This, on the other hand, is music by Freak Slug. The song is Girl Intentions.

0: It is that fine young Annapolitan known as Daphne Ekman on TMD with Jackson Pollock. Brett Denham was singing about Dharma, baby, and we also had Freakslug in that set of TMD music. Looking right ahead, we have music by you too. Perhaps you've heard of them.
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0: From their new album, Foreign Tongues, it is, of course, the Rolling Stones with In the Stars. And Mick Jagger just posted a video of himself on Instagram. He's dancing in the club. And, I mean, Mick Jagger is undeniably Mick Jagger, but I'm not quite sure what kind of way I feel about vertical video of an 83-year-old guy in the club. It's my issue.
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Weezer on TMD and the old 97s as well. Good afternoon. It's Rob Tim. And, you know, Devin Gilfillian has a new album out called Time Will Tell. And in September, on the 15th, he's doing what amounts to a First Thursday Veterans double bill at Union Stage in D.C. with Snack Time, which sounds like a whole big pile of fun. From the new album, this is Black Dog Rabbit Hole by Devin Gilfillian on TMD. Hello.

Undercurrents, beautiful Baltimore music by Ayas on listener supported 89.7 TMD. King Tuff, Devo with The Girl You Want. It is Devo's Mark Mothersbaugh's 74th birthday today. And before Devo, Devon Gilfillian from his latest album, we heard Black Dog Rabbit Hole. I'm Rob Tim, and there is traffic. Could be worse, but it's there. Northbound through the tunnels, 11 to 13 minute delays at both the Fort McHenry and Harbor tunnels. On the Beltway, we had some earlier accident activity that's been cleared out of the way, but on the top side, look for slowdowns on the inner loop of 695 between Charles Street and Paring Parkway and the outer loop from Harford Road to Greenspring Avenue. Also slow going now northbound on the Harrisburg Expressway, running from Warren Road up to Belfast Road. An accident on 95 northbound before Route 32 in the Jessup stretch has been moved to the right shoulder. It'll take you about 5 minutes to get around to that. And the BW Parkway northbound is hung up pretty solid between 198 and 100 for a 10-minute delay. An 8-minute jam up on the Parkway southbound between the NSA and 198. Violent Femmes coming up next on TMD. 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

from their 1992 self-titled debut album, it's Cracker with This Is Cracker Soul. And you know, the lineup in Cracker, the constant has been David Lowery and Johnny Hickman. And especially those first few albums, they just went through drummers left and right. But on that track, the drums were provided by the great Jim Keltner, a noted session musician. He's played for three of the four Beatles, including for Ringo, and recorded with everybody from Fiona Apple to Warren Zevon, and just an incredible lengthy list of credits for Jim Keltner behind the drum kit. It's Rob Tim with you here on TMD. What do you say we get a little Alex G? This is Afterlife.

0: solo music by Pavement's Stephen Malkmus, Christian Man on TMD, and a little Alex G for you in there as well. I'm Rob Tim, and the Jayhawks have a new record out, and so I think we ought to listen to that next.
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4: It is the 5 o'clock shadow on 89.7 TMD, that thing where we play a cover version of a song and then we'll also play the original or something else that seems to make sense. The original version of our song today was released in 1972 on a signature album by an English artist who changed his name because he shared it with one of the Monkees. Our cover artists are a reggae band with a penchant for reinterpreting rock albums. They're joined on this track by Fishbone. Let us now cast the 5 o'clock shadow on TMD.

It's the Easy Star All-Stars from their album Ziggy Stardub on the 5 o'clock shadow. Fishbone joining Easy Star All-Stars on that track. Let's hear the original off of Ziggy Stardust and the Spiders from Mars. It's David Bowie on the 5 o'clock shadow on TMD.

0: From the rising fall of Ziggy Stardust and the Spiders from Mars, David Bowie, Hang On to Yourself on the 5 o'clock shadow on TMD. Rob Timothy here. Let's shift gears a little bit. Get music from Stevie Ray Vaughan and Wilco. And then a Philadelphian friend of ours who's going to be on TV tonight.
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Stevie Ray Vaughan on 89.7 TMD. Wilco, of course, ahead of that with Jesus, etc. I'm Rob Tim. And Adam Wiener, Locut Connie, real great guy. Saw him earlier this summer. He did a show at Third Space. It was kind of an evening with sort of thing, just him and a piano and all the stuff that was on his mind. And there is a lot of it. He's going to be on TV tonight on Jimmy Kimmel. I think this is like a whole new thing for Locut Connie. Wish them well, very much so. This is the title track from the most recent Locut Connie album. It's called Living in the USA. It's TMD.

0: New music from Beck off of the album he'll be releasing in about 5 weeks called Ride Lonesome. And he seems real excited about this record. He's got his original touring and recording band in the studio with him working on this, including Roger and Jason from Jellyfish, Nigel Godrich, who's produced most of the Radiohead albums and a couple of Beck's important albums, behind the controls with them as well in there. And I'm looking forward to a real good new Beck album. Well, let's check the roadway, shall we? Things looking a little bit better on the tunnel side. Northbound at the Fort McHenry, an 8-minute delay, about 11 minutes over at the Harbor Tunnel northbound. BW Parkway northbound still tied up between the Harbor Tunnel Thruway and I-95. Slow spot on the inner loop of 695 from Charles Street to Paring Parkway. And 70 westbound's heavy and slow from the Beltway over to Columbia Pike. You'll also find 29 northbound pretty heavy and slow from Broken Land Parkway up to 175. BW Parkway, about a 15-minute delay southbound from 175 down to 198. And on the northbound side, it's also real tight from 198 up to Route 100. We've got Deer Tick headed your way next on TMD.
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Jay Lenderman on TMD. Also, Deer Tick from their most recent Coin-O-Matic. We heard Mary Singletary. I'm Rob Tim, and I am not backing down from my declaration made a couple of months ago that this is, in fact, the feel-good hit of the summer. It's Caroline Rose with Yip Yip Yow on TMD.

0: 89.7 TMD Feist with 1, 2, 3, 4 on the anniversary of her going on Sesame Street and performing a version of that song with radically different lyrics. I was shocked that it did not involve the Count, but nonetheless, it has become one of the most popular music segments in Sesame Street history, and that ain't nothing. Let's do new music coming up, shall we? Future Birds, headed your way on TMD. 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

0: Happy 50th birthday to Ben Gibbard of Death Cab for Cutie. That is Stone Over Water from their most recent album, I Have Built You a Tower. And they have returned, Death Cab has, to the Tiny Desk concert series. They first performed at Tiny Desk back in 2015, but at the time, Ben Gibbard had a broken wrist and he couldn't play guitar. So this is their first performance at full strength, and they do Pep Talk and that song from I Built You a Tower, also Title and Registration from Transatlanticism and Soul Meets Body off of Plans, and you can check that out on YouTube if you so desire. Rob Tim with you here on WTMD, and I've got music coming up for you from Telehealth and REM and The Mighty Lemon Drops, all kinds of things you'll find here at TMD. 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

0: some call them absurdists. I just know that I dig the sort of post-punk art rock quirky weirdness of Telehealth. The song is Cool Job on 89.7 TMD. Mighty Lemon Drops, as we hearkened back to the 90s for Inside Out on TMD. Returning to the present, we have new music from Genesis Owusu. This is Human Again.
1: Get up, up off the dance floor. Get up and scream my name. 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

0: covering Led Zeppelin as I think only they possibly could. That is Pressing Strings on TMD. Not just some fine local music, but a great band who have a new album coming out right around September 3rd. And wouldn't you note it? That happens to be when they're playing our September 1st Thursday concert, along with J. Roddy Walston and Mr. VCR. I do hope to see you there. That is a killer lineup and should be a great night of music. We have J.D. McPherson queued up, ready to roll after Fine Young Cannibals on TMD. What do we want?
1: Affordable fun.
0: When do we want it?
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0: Perfect. That's when Baltimore Public Media brings a double dose of Sunday morning tunes to the Maryland State Fair. Your ticket includes admission to the fair, and kids under six are free for Pop Princesses with Enslow and her band, performing hits by Taylor, Olivia, Sabrina, and more, plus a K-pop dance party from BTS to Demon Hunters with a 10-person dance troupe. 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

If you got a very strange yearning to line dance during that song, you'll be forgiven. Although it is weird. That's J.D. McPherson on 89.7 TMD. Fine Young Cannibals did Good Thing. Good evening. I'm Rob Tim. And A Question of When is the second album of the collaboration between Noah Lennox of Animal Collective and Pete Kember of Spaceman 3. And this is the title track from that new album, A Question of When, from Panda Bear and Sonic Boom on TMD.

0: October is the song by Broken Bells, that collaboration between Danger Mouse and James Mercer of The Shins. And that's going to wrap up our time together today, my friends. We've got World Cafe coming up at 7 o'clock. Andrew Saw is this evening's guest. And we can meet back here tomorrow. Between now and then, please be well, stay safe, do good deeds, and may God save the Republic.
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3: Cowboy in American myth is peak masculinity, a big, strong man who needs no one, living off the land and fending for himself. On American Rough, queer country artist Andrew Saw plays with that myth, the idea of the cowboy and masculinity, and how it all ties into his own identity.
4: I'm so endlessly tender and warm, and yet I have this desire for something rough and hard.
3: Coming up, you'll hear Andrew Saw perform songs from his new album, and we talk about some of the artists who influenced him. Artists like Katie Lang.
4: She paved the way in a pop country way for all of us queer country artists, you know?
3: Andrew Saw, today. I'm Raina Duris, and this is World Cafe. And let's start things off here with a song from Katie Lang. Here she is covering Leonard Cohen, Hallelujah.

Hey, this is World Cafe. I'm Raina Duris. Country music is full of self-styled renegades, outlaws, and cowboys, hyper-masculine characters who are rough around the edges. Men like that populate Andrew Saw's debut album, American Rough, but instead of Andrew himself inhabiting that persona, they are the object of his desire. Andrew Saw grew up in the Bay Area of California, where he'd perform sad Patsy Cline songs at his mom's karaoke business to warm up the crowd. He now lives in Chicago, where he's often referred to as the city's premier queer country crooner. Coming up, Andrew Saw and I talk about the tension between who you are yourself and who you fall in love with. We talk about love songs, about the queer artists who've influenced him, and he performs live, beginning with this. Andrew Saw playing the title track from his new album, American Rough, for World Cafe.

0: That is American Rough, a live performance of the song that opens the new album of the same name from my guest today, Andrew Saw. I'm Raina Duras. Andrew Saw, welcome to the World Cafe.
1: Thank you so much, Raina.
0: I'm so happy you're here.
1: I'm so happy to be here.
0: There is this image in that song, the mean handsome bumping uglies with the luckiest queen. I was wondering if you could talk about the scene you're setting here and then these characters you're introducing.
1: Yeah, well, American Rough, it came to me while reading Walt Whitman poetry, his Calamus poems from the Leaves of Grass collection, and which is about masculine men, manly men, affectionate with each other. And anyway, that just gave way to, well, who is this character for me, American Rough? And he is the object of affection across the record. You know, he really is all of the different others that I sing to across this record, for the most part. Without going into too much descriptive detail, I think some people already know what bumpin' uglies means.
0: Sure, I think so. I think they might figure it out.
1: But yeah, it's really just about, in gay culture, at least in my experience, this rough blue collar. There's an expression called, they're called rough trade, sometimes DL, if you will, which means down low, which means likely not out of the closet, masculine presenting. That's what that American Rough character, and the luckiest queen is hopefully me.
0: Yeah.
1: If you will.
0: I love the contrast between that, I mean, even just the word rough, and how warm and how tender this album sounds, you know. Why was that a contrast you were so interested in exploring?
1: Because it is within me, you know. I'm so endlessly tender and warm, and yet I have this desire for something rough and hard, you know, and I don't think I'm alone in that. I think there are a lot of people that search for that. I mean, I guess you could say balance.
0: Like a complementary kind of person.
1: And contrasting at the same time, right?
0: Yeah. I'm talking to Andrew Saw today on World Cafe. His new album is called American Rough. And the next song that you're going to play for us is called Under You. It is also the second song on the album. And again, it's so tender. It's this love song. It's like that feeling of when you're just so in love that you basically shirk all your other obligations in your whole life. Could you tell us a bit about it?
1: Oh, yeah. You know, this is actually the first song that kind of started this whole record coming to life. And yet it wasn't written by me. It was written by a good friend of mine. His name is Liam Kazar, a brilliant singer-songwriter out of Brooklyn now, although we met and spent a lot of time together when he lived in Chicago. He was reading a lot of Arthur Rimbaud poetry, and he knew my obsessions with Roy Orbison epic love songs. And so he wrote this for me, gifted it to me during the pandemic. And I couldn't have put it into better words, this song. It absolutely is the way that I love. Yes, it is about that obsessive kind of love, but it also is like in a devotional. I think this entire record is devotionals.
0: Let's hear your performance of the song Under You, then we'll come back and we'll talk some more. Andrew Saw, live for World Cafe.

0: Recorded live for World Cafe, Andrew Saw with Under You. It's a song from his new album, American Rough. I'm Raina Duras, and Andrew Saw is here with me today. I want to help people get to know you a little bit. Mm. You started singing country songs on stage really young. Mm. Your mom owned a karaoke business. What was your role in that venture?
1: Well, she put us to work. Aside from learning how to roll up cables properly and haul equipment in and out of her big VW Econoline van, I was there to warm up the crowd. And to my sister and I, to encourage people, if that, 10-year-old can do it, then I can do it, surely.
0: So, if I came out to this, to one of these karaoke nights or parties, and little 10-year-old Andrew Saw gets on stage, what am I seeing? What am I hearing?
1: I was obsessed from a very young age with Patsy Cline. Every car that we had had this Patsy Cline Greatest Hits cassette. It's almost as if, I don't know, even my mom's side of the family, we all loved that record. And it was the first song I said, no, that's what I want to sing. I want to sing Walking After Midnight. I want to sing Crazy. These longing, yearning songs coming out of this little, pudgy... Probably presenting queer even then.
0: So this, longing, yearning, loving thing was always in you.
1: Yeah.

0: Patsy Cline walking after midnight talking to Andrew Saw. So you kind of always had this penchant for longing, yearning music.
1: Yeah, I've been searching for why that is as I continue to talk to people about this. And I think it must be connected with the fact that when I was very young, when I was four, my mom left the family because she, for her reasons, you know, and she returned a few years later with these dreams of a karaoke business and so forth. But I think that I was trying to process what it means to lose and what it means to want that person to return again.
0: Yeah. What did you learn, I guess, as a performer or an artist, even if you didn't know that's what you were going to be yet at that point? Are there things that you learned early on performing those songs in front of people?
1: I learned about the pleasure that I got from pleasing others with my talents, or at least my willingness to present talent, you know. I learned that was also at a time where I was spending a lot of time in my bedroom alone, pillaging through my parents' CD collections and just like dancing and losing myself in the music, finding an escape in the music. I learned I loved to do it.
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0: Welcome back to World Cafe. I'm Raina Duris. American Rough is the debut album from queer country artist Andrew Saw. He's my guest today. There was a specific album I know really changed your life. It was Poses from Rufus Wainwright. Tell me about hearing that album for the first time.
1: Well, this was in high school, and my really cool friend who had already gone off to college gave it to me. And I had already been deeply in love with the collections of other queer artists like Elton John and Freddie Mercury, my God. But when I heard Rufus and his unabashed yearning himself and his lyrics, I mean, speaking so clearly and poetically, but also very plaintively about loving a man, I thought, well, it gave me permission to even dream of having this kind of career for myself.
0: Yeah. I'm going to play a clip of Cigarettes and Chocolate Milk. It's how the album opens.
1: Yum.
0: One of my favorite songs. I love it. What was going through your mind when you heard this for the first time?
1: You mean other than just falling in love with him, like thinking, how do I get this guy to marry me? I was thinking about a world that I could be so authentically myself.

0: That was Cigarettes and Chocolate Milk from Rufus Wainwright's album Poses. I'm talking to Andrew Saw today on World Cafe. His new album is called American Rough. And it was Rufus Wainwright who kind of led you to Katie Lang, kind of by accident. Legendary Canadian, one of my favorite voices of all time. She was opening for Rufus Wainwright at a show, and you had no idea who she was, right?
1: You know, he was opening for her.
0: Oh, okay.
1: This was at the Hollywood Bowl. I was 18 years old, and I had never seen him play live. I lived in the Bay Area, so this was a long drive down to the Hollywood Bowl. This was over 6 hours, and I had convinced my friend to go with me. I had only ever heard the last name Lang in relation to Johnny Lang, who was a guitarist that my dad really liked. So after Rufus and we're bawling and we're having such a great time, me and my friend, I said, well, do you want to stay for this person? Thinking it was Johnny Lang. And she said, we made it all the way down here. Why not? And oh my gosh, under the stars at the Hollywood Bowl. Have you ever seen a concert at the Hollywood Bowl?
0: I've never gotten to see anything there yet.
1: We were not in any kind of premium seat or anything, but oh my gosh. She was just bounding about the stage barefoot, belting Roy Orbison's Crying. I was

0: She has such a balance of masculinity and femininity, you know? She really rides the line. Apart from that, to know that she began in a country space, because she's gone on to do a lot of other things, was profound to me. I mean, as someone who grew up with country music and left it in my teens, I thought to myself, I don't see myself in this, you know? Sure, I can align with these female singers, but that's not me. I mean, and then that's not really my experience. But like, I don't know. She paved the way in a pop country way for all of us queer country artists, you know?
1: Yeah. We're going to hear another performance right now, and then we're going to come back over and we're going to keep on talking. We're going to hear you perform your song, Your Whisper. And it has lyrics like, your whisper swimming in my ear, your whisper reaching for the ceiling, your whisper heavy in my hand. And the whisper really becomes almost a physical object. Could you tell us about writing this?
0: Yeah. This song is about my partner, who I've been with for a long time now, 12 years. And I wanted to try and retrace the steps of when we made a commitment to each other. Originally, it was Chet Baker swimming in my ear, because we were listening to this one of my favorite Chet Baker records while it was pouring rain outside, and really, we were making love. This was many years ago at this point, but I wanted to try to enter back into that space. Your whisper, for me, in a physical way, I was trying to understand how to use simile and metaphor. This record is really me figuring out who I am as a poet as well. I was reading so much poetry at the time. This song in particular, I was reading a lot of Ocean Vuong. And, you know, the whisper idea is the request, you know, and it's the heavy ask. It's the, will you take this deep plunge with me into a true committed love?
1: It's really beautiful.
0: Thank you.
1: This is Your Whisper, performed live by Andrew Zaw for World Cafe.

0: On World Cafe, I'm Rena Duris. You just heard Andrew Saw performing his song, Your Whisper, from his new album, American Rough. That was live for World Cafe. So you grew up in Fremont, in the Bay Area. And yeah, you sang Patsy Cline as a kid. But I heard you say a little bit earlier, you kind of left country music for a while. And then it seems like, and you can correct me if I have the timeline wrong here, but you kind of embraced it when you got to Chicago, which might not be a place people think of when they think of country music right away. What did you find there? Why was country something you came back to?
1: Well, I actually came back to it by way of folk music. When I moved to Chicago, this was in 2009, I started taking songwriting classes at the Old Town School of Folk Music, which is a really wonderful continuing education nonprofit for adults and also kids. And folk music being a storytelling music really harkened back to that country and my experience in the theater when I was a teen. And I found that I really did want to be a storyteller in my ventures musically, as a songwriter as well. I really did want to be a storyteller in my ventures musically, as a songwriter.

0: 2018, I got to open for Patrick, open for Lavender Country, and watching him speak so openly about his queer experiences back in the 70s and his storytelling between songs. He had the audience in the palm of his hand. It was so theatrical. It was almost as if I saw all of the things that I love in this one package, you know? And once again, someone giving me permission.
1: For people who haven't heard of Lavender Country before, could you tell us about Patrick Haggerty and, you know, what his story is a bit?
0: Yeah, he was from Bremerton, Washington area. I don't actually know where exactly he grew up, but it wasn't far from there. His father was a farmer. In 1973, Patrick wrote and produced and recorded his record by the same name, Lavender Country. And it is rumored, or as legend would have it, it is the first gay country record, out gay country record. And while it didn't sell very many copies, he did play with Lavender Country at the very first Seattle Pride event. And then it was lost to obscurity.
1: Yeah.
0: In obscurity. And then back in, I want to say, the teens, it could have been between 2014 and 2016, somebody came upon this record, put it on YouTube, and it just, you know, moved like wildfire. People, he has some songs that I can't mention the titles on.
1: I looked him up. I mean, I listened to Lavender Country. Amazing. I listened to a bunch. And yeah, I was like, I want to play a clip of one. There's a few of these I will never be able to put on the radio.
0: No, probably a safe bet is the song Lavender Country.
1: Yes.
0: It's such a lovely embrace of everyone and anyone.

0: dreamed of a place, lavender, a lavender country where everyone can be themselves and without fear of shame or ridicule. And yeah, he was a really beautiful, tender elder that I am so fortunate to have been friends with and been able to mentor under him. Or yeah, he was a mentor to me. I will cherish that friendship forever. He passed in 2022. Mm-hmm. And yeah.
1: As a mentor for you, obviously looking up to him as a songwriter and as a storyteller and as a performer is one thing, but was there any advice or wisdom he imparted to you personally that stays with you now?
0: He was really, truly without ego. You know, he had reached a point in his life where, I mean, he had no idea that this would come back around and he would have a bigger musical career pushing 80 years old, you know? So he was just so grateful himself. And if you talk with any other person who would consider themselves a queer country artist, Patrick has met them, Patrick has worked with them, Patrick has been friends or mentored them. He touched us all. And he often said to me, I am your stepping stone to lift you up, to ascend. And I cannot imagine that I was the only person that he said that to. But it was his humility, you know, his heart, his tenderness. I mean, he was an advocate for everyone's rights. He was a political activist. And a lot of people can align with him in that way. And for me, we found a connection through our tenderness.
1: You're listening to my conversation with Andrew.

0: You saw on World Cafe. The last song we're going to hear you perform today is one that you wrote for Patrick Haggerty. So before we hear it, what can you tell us about Lavender Cowboy?
1: Well, I went out to Bremerton to go to his celebration of life, and I brought my tenor guitar with me because I wanted to write a song for him. You know, I felt like that was the right thing to do. And I wanted to continue his legacy, or try in writing a song to do that. I also wanted to write something that wasn't just inherently sad, something that had that uplifted folks, because he did that for me. And I wrote most of it out there in a hotel room in Seattle. And then when I went into the session, my producer and co-writer on a lot of the songs, H.C. McIntyre, one of my producers, we had another lovely producer, Missy Thangs, who was also the engineer. But H.C. and I sat down before that day in the session where we were going to record Lavender Cowboy and wrote the chorus together. H.C. is also a queer country singer-songwriter, artist. And to have her perspective as a butch lesbian woman and my perspective as a femme gay man coming together to write this memorial, this devotional, this elegy for him was truly magical.
0: This is Lavender Cowboy, performed live by Andrew Saw for World Cafe.

0: Lavender Cowboy performed live at World Cafe by Andrew Saw. Andrew Saw's new album is called American Rough. He's been my guest today on the show. It's been so, so nice talking to you, Andrew. Thank you for being here.
1: Thank you, Raina. My pleasure entirely.
0: I'm Raina Duras, back in a moment with more World Cafe.
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0: Before that quick break on World Cafe, you heard a session with Andrew Saw, and not long after we recorded that in July, Andrew got engaged. So sweet. Sending lots and lots of love and congratulations to you, Andrew Saw, from everyone here at World Cafe. Now, back at the beginning of the summer, artist nonprofit Salt Lick Incubator launched a series called Songs of Us. They've been rolling out performances all summer long to celebrate America's 250th. Here's one of them. It's Brandi Clark performing Will the Circle Be Unbroken on World Cafe.

0: That is Orville Peck, Dead of Night, taking you to the end of this hour of World Cafe. Thanks again to Andrew Saw for being on the show today. And thanks to our producer, Miguel Perez, for his work on that session. We produce this show at WXPN at the University of Pennsylvania in Philadelphia. I'm Raina Duras. 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